let's get the party started. See you at the bar, you was hardly talking. That's when I knew that your heart was scarring. Friends to lovers need a part to star in. Like, wait, babe, let me ask your pardon. This ain't Gucci, this is Prada, darling. If you want something, you can ask.

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0: Jingle jangle, I don't think that you should.

Thank you very much. That was a tune written by Ryan Carter, and it's called Blues for DP. This next tune is a tune of mine, and it's written for my youngest son, and it's called Teddy.

Thank you. This next tune is Joe Chambers' original, and it's called Two-Way Packy Way.

That's a really pretty tune. I really love that. Simple, but really to the point. This next tune is called Highway 1, and it's one of mine.